You once had a phone attached to the wall. When it rang, you'd pick it up without knowing who was calling. It was madness. It was the 80s. 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

0: 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Got something you want to hear? 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Tonight, Covenant Health Park, Knoxville Smokies, Blue Wahoos, they're playing against from Pensacola. It's Knox Vegas night and Thirsty Thursday tomorrow. Tonight's All You Can Eat Wednesday. If you haven't heard about the All You Can Eat night there, pulled pork, hot dogs, Bush's baked beans, popcorn, Uncle Ray's potato chips, Pepsi products and water, and, you know, there's a great selection of beer at a lot of different places around the park. You won't go hungry, I'll tell you that. It's All You Can Eat on Wednesday nights. Friday, they're painting the park pink. Saturday, it's a tribute to the Knoxville Giants. And Sunday, Sunday Fun Day. 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All right, 80s at 8 rolls on. 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
1: From the home office in Oliver Springs, Tennessee, the top 5 reasons the spork is the worst utensil in existence. Number 5. It can't make up its mind. It's like the guy in high school who played football but also joined the chess club and wasn't good at either one. Number 4. It stabs like a spoon and scoops like a fork. Congratulations, you've invented the worst of both worlds. Number 3. It only shows up in places where happiness goes to die. School cafeterias, hospital food, prison documentaries, your ex's kitchen. 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Number 2. It loses every fight with real silverware. A fork laughs at it. A spoon pities it. Even the butter knife thinks it's trying too hard. And the number 1 reason the spork is the worst utensil in existence. 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A spork. 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

0: 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Okay, I got Scorpions, Grand Funk Railroad, your 9:30 Thunder from Down Under after that. 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Thanks for sticking around.
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0: 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You've got to get tickets to this, everybody. 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Sebastian Bach, The Bullet Boys, Warrant, Vixen, White Lion, Lita Ford, Jackal, 38 Special, and Night Ranger. 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And we're going to be giving away tickets. And if you win a pair, you qualify for the grand prize, which is a pair of VIP weekend passes. It's the Mountain Music Festival, August 21st through the 23rd at the Gatlinburg Convention Center. All right. How about some Joan Jett? How about some Alice Cooper? How about some Van Halen? Yeah, sounds great. Tonight's with Octavius on WIMZ. Stick around.
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0: 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That's Journey Any Way You Want It, your last song tonight. Thanks for listening to Nights with Octavius. I appreciate all of the calls, the texts, the messages. And you know my, I have social media. Look me up. Follow me on social media. I appreciate that. And I will see you guys tomorrow at 6 p.m. Have a great rest of your night tonight. If you're out and around, be careful. And yeah, we'll do it again tomorrow night. Sounds like fun, doesn't it? Always love connecting with you guys. You guys are awesome. I wish you peace, love, progress, patience, persistence, and perspective. Keep moving forward. Always remember that.
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2: 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What answers does it have? 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

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She said,

0: I Never Cry, that album is 50 years old this year. Alice Cooper Goes to Hell, released back in the summer of 1976. It was a continuation, as you might know, of the tales that he had begun to weave with the Welcome to My Nightmare album. Thank you to Jim for that vault request from the Goes to Hell album. That is such a great tune, I Never Cry. And we will indeed shed no tears because we are digging into another good night of rock and roll here at the UCR Homestead. As promised, at the end of last night's show, we will talk Whitesnake with former guitarist Adrian Vandenberg. He has a killer tour that's about to hit the road. And of course, more and more of your requests. 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

Okay, so I need some help from our resident UCR experts regarding the state of Idaho. This feels like something that could only happen in Idaho from where I'm sitting. Check out this headline. Idaho man juggles flaming torches on a unicycle, burns off eyebrows. It's Wardlaw. You know, that makes me 200% less excited to see people juggling things on fire. And I was never that excited to begin with, because here's the thing. When someone is juggling things on fire, you want to believe that they're really good at their job. And I can never get behind that thought. You understand that, right? I knew you would be with me. It's Ultimate Classic Rock.

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1: If you thought Black Sabbath had finally run out of ways to release the same songs, think again. The Godfathers of Heavy Metal are putting out Supersonic Years, the 70s singles box set, a collection of 10 restored singles from their legendary 70s run. But this isn't just another greatest hits package. It includes rare single edits of songs like Iron Man, Sabbath, Bloody Sabbath, Am I Going Insane, Hard Road, and Symptom of the Universe. Versions that fans have never owned in one place. The set also comes with replica international picture sleeves, a booklet loaded with liner notes, and newly remastered audio. It's basically a time machine back to the days when you'd walk into a record store with $3 and leave with a 45 that changed your life. Now, if you're wondering whether you really need another version of Iron Man, probably not. But if you're a Sabbath collector, you're already reaching for your wallet and pretending this is going to be an investment. Black Sabbath fans don't buy music anymore. They adopt it. If Ozzy released himself humming War Pigs into a cassette recorder, somebody would pay $80 for the deluxe edition. Think about it. That's your 60 Seconds in Rock. I'm Octavius for 103.5 WIMZ, Knoxville's classic rock.

I was on the phone yesterday having a good conversation with John. John is our grand prize winner who is going to head to Cleveland in August to see the Foo Fighters and Queens of the Stone Age. I have volunteered to fall on the rock and roll sword to go and see the Foo Fighters concert with John and his guest. We're going to hang out and go to the Rock and Roll Hall of Fame as well. They call all of this a job, and I'm just worried that they might find out that it's really actually a lot of fun. And who's supposed to have this much fun with what they do for work? I'm not going to tell if you don't tell. Here's the Foos, and John, I am looking forward to all of it. This is Ultimate Classic Rock.

0: We've got an interesting reunion on tap, and if you've not heard about this one, you're going to be interested like I am to see what might go down. We will talk about that more in a moment as we continue with Ultimate Classic Rock.
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0: So if you haven't seen this news, it's pretty crazy. It was announced earlier this week that David Lee Roth has been added onto an event that Alex Van Halen is doing tomorrow night in Fargo. Alex was announced as a speaker for the TED Talk event a few weeks ago, but Diamond Dave is a new addition, and thank goodness Van Halen fans are normally good about taking video, because that's going to be an interesting spectacle. It is the first time that Dave and Alex have shared the stage since the last Van Halen tour, which ended in 2015. And what is the angle here? We, of course, will keep you filled in as we hear more information. But to temper your expectations, since these events are based around speeches, we are not expecting any sort of performance. I'll be honest, though, I am hoping for a crazy night. I'm a rabble-rouser. I like to cause trouble, but we all want that when Diamond Dave is involved, don't we? Here is Requested Aerosmith, and it's UCR.
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We are into another hour. Ted Nugent has been back on the road for what's been a pretty big tour for him this summer after previously saying that he would no longer tour and play shows in this way that he's been doing. To be fair, he has stayed close to home for a lot of it, but whatever the circumstances, it's been good to have Terrible Ted back out there. He's got a short break after playing shows in Ohio and Michigan last week, and he'll be out there again for a few more dates in September, starting in Pennsylvania. After that, well, I'm sure Uncle Ted will let us know his plans. Of course, we know hunting is always in those plans. That's a given. That is the fever that never goes away for our Uncle Ted. It's Ultimate Classic Rock.

0: Guns N' Roses. I love that Slash has been on social media recently, just being a music fan. He was posting about UFO earlier this week, a clip of Rock Bottom from Don Kirshner's rock concert. What a great performance. And it's always the right time for UFO, isn't it? Slash certainly got to live out some dreams in the past couple of years, actually getting to play with former UFO guitarist Michael Schenker on Michael's great UFO tribute album. Check that out if you missed it, because you don't want to miss it. 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

Tesla is lighting it up out there on the road with Extreme as those two bands get the volume cranked up quite nicely before Motley Crue takes the stage on this summer's Return of the Carnival Sins Tour. Early reviews, it does indeed sound like quite a carnival. We will check in with Jeff Keith of Tesla to get caught up soon here on UCR. Right now, here is Tesla stripped down for that five-man acoustical jam that we love so much. This is Ultimate Classic Rock.

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This is something pretty cool. I don't know if you've seen the throwback Walkman-style players that We Are Rewind has been making, but they have a Pink Floyd branded one that comes with the Dark Side of the Moon on cassette. The Floyd's Nick Mason, quite enthused about the collaboration, says, "I still have enormous affection for the cassette. It really was a major breakthrough, not only with the Sony Walkman, but with some of the more upmarket recorders." And he says, "I still have my Nakamichi on the shelf and look forward to testing it out with the new Dark Side of the Moon cassette." Am I correct, he says, in assuming that the next major issue will be the Dark Side of the Moon in a large package consisting of the album divided up into 78 RPM discs? Nick, that might be a bridge too far. I don't know that we need to bring 78s back, because I think the next step after that, we would be listening to wax cylinders. So let's keep the nostalgia with the holy trinity of cassettes, vinyl, and CDs. And send me your CDs, by the way, if you're getting rid of them. Wardlaw loves CDs, and we all love ultimate classic rock.

0: 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We're going to take care of things in about an hour for you with a special live cut on UCR Backstage, my friend. 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

Well, the 50-year legacy of Tom Petty and the Heartbreakers is being celebrated this year. Hopefully you've been following the trail on that. They've put out some extended versions of a couple of Petty classics, including this one, which has a different ending. Check it out. 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

1977, nearly 50 years ago, we will preview all of the 50th anniversary celebrations you can look forward to next year, or at least some of them. Fleetwood Mac's Rumours, certainly in that category as far as the big albums go, but 1977, also a good excuse to go to Swingtown with the Steve Miller Band. And do you still have your copy of Book of Dreams? Good record. I like it. Ultimate classic rock for sure.

0: 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It's complicated. And we welcomed in a new band nearly 50 years later. Well, they have been legends for quite a while now. 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

So Hart ran into the all too familiar record label struggles, which meant that in 1977, there were unexpectedly two Hart albums. Magazine was planned as the official follow-up to Hart's debut album, Dreamboat Annie, but contract disputes with their label, Mushroom Records, muddied those plans. And as a result, Mushroom put out a hodgepodge version of the album. They called it Magazine. Hart moved ahead as court battles were going on, completed another record that became Little Queen, and it's important that they kept moving forward, I think, because we got Barracuda as a result of that, and eventually they went backwards a bit too and finished up Magazine in a way that was more to their liking. So there was a lot of Hart music in that era, and that's not a bad thing, is it? It's Matt Wardlaw. 1977, as I mentioned, brought us a new band as well, and don't worry, it is a group that you know quite well these days. See if this song from their debut album sounds familiar. It's Ultimate Classic Rock.

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1: Oh, I'm okay.

One of the cool things about seeing Queen with Adam Lambert in recent years was the way they brought the robot from the News of the World album cover into the stage production, and it's just as epic as you might imagine it was if you didn't get a chance to see it. And will we see Queen take the stage at least one more time? I do hope that we will. I think it comes down, unfortunately, to the health of the great Brian May, and if we don't get to see Brian on stage again, he is certainly given us so many legendary memories to hang on to. Moments like this one, for example.

0: Jackson Browne tragically lost his son last year. It's good news to see Jackson announcing his first concert since that tragic loss. Jackson will return to the stage for 3 nights in Hollywood. And if you want more details on those shows, you can find those at the UCR website. It's going to be good to hear those songs live again, won't it? This is Ultimate Classic Rock. 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

1977 was a tough, tough year for music fans with the Lynyrd Skynyrd plane crash. The tragedy happened in the fall of 1977. And just 3 days before it happened, they put out Street Survivors, which even now demonstrates that Skynyrd was continuing to rise as a group. And we'll never know what that future could have looked like, but as music fans, we are certainly grateful for everything that Ronnie and the guys gave us in that initial era of Lynyrd Skynyrd. And of course, we are equally grateful that Johnny Van Zandt and Ricky Medlock are helping to continue to carry the Skynyrd legacy forward today. It's Matt Wardlaw, and this is Ultimate Classic Rock.

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1: 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It's okay. This is Ultimate Classic Rock Backstage, where all voices are welcome.

All right, there you go, Sugar. We are doing that one for Sugar by request. I will admit, I don't think that's your real name, but you've put in a number of requests for Screaming in the Night by Crocus. So there we are, making the magic happen. A live version from the concert stage, no less. It's Matt Wardlaw. Today is Geddy Lee's birthday. So as you might expect, we have a special Rush set coming up a little bit later. But let's do more. You know how we do it here. Let's throw in a couple of live Rush cuts as well.

0: Geddy Lee of Rush is 73 today, so we're doing a couple of live cuts in Ged's honor. We will revisit the album side of things as well as we get into the next hour, so keep your ears perked for that. Right now, hang out because, as promised, we will hear from former Whitesnake guitarist Adrian Vandenberg next as we continue with UCR.
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0: You too on UCR with your comrade Matt Wardlaw. Next Monday is when former White Snake guitarist Adrian Vandenberg will kick off the big tour, My White Snake Years, featuring special guests Marco Mendoza and Vinnie Moore. They're going to touch on their years playing music with bands like Journey, Thin Lizzy, and look, Vinnie Moore in the mix, specifically a little band called UFO. So when you add Adrian to all of that with his own band playing a whole set of White Snake songs plus some Vandenberg stuff, Adrian, this seems like this is going to be a really exciting night of music for fans.
1: It is, yes. It's very exciting. And it's exciting for me on a musical level as well, because I hadn't played those tunes since 1998 or something. Just a few of them, you know, like an occasional Judgment Day or something. But I hadn't played stuff like Still of the Night, Crying in the Rain, you know, all the big, huge White Snake stuff. I hadn't played it since 1998. So it feels really fresh and exciting because I was really curious to see how I would approach it, if it would still be, you know, feeling the same. And I always have done my best to really to avoid playing on automatic pilot, because I hate that. It shouldn't be in you know, that's what's in modern pop music, you know, where people just lip sync and play like a track, and most of the people in the crowd think it's a live performance. But with rock, you know, there's absolutely no alternative, as we all know, to handmade rock, so to speak, with all the excitement and the electricity and the power and all the stuff, you know. So it's going to be great, yeah.
0: That's former White Snake guitarist Adrian Vandenberg. Adrian's initiation into White Snake was hitting the road to play guitar in support of the 1987 album, and I think you're going to remember this one quite well. It's Ultimate Classic Rock.

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1: Who are you calling a know-it-all?
0: But at least she knows how to rock. Just ask her to play 103.5 WINZ.

0: It's Ultimate Classic Rock. If you're just joining us, we have a conversation with former Whitesnake guitarist Adrian Vandenberg. He has the tour coming up starting this coming Monday. You can see the tour dates at vandenbergband.com. He's calling this run My Whitesnake Years. Adrian, the tour for the 1987 album seems like it was an interesting one, the way it all unfolded.
1: Oh, man, it was, yeah. And the thing was, we started a special guest to Motley Crue the first two months or something. But then when the album shot to number one, and Here We Go Again as well, we were outselling Motley Crue in merchandise and all that stuff. And it was a mutual decision to stop special guesting and started headlining ourselves, even though we hadn't really rehearsed for a headline set. We only had like a 50-minute set, you know. So when we started headlining from one day to another, we had to rehearse during sound checks to build the set up to a headline set. And for a while, we had to repeat a couple of songs. Like I can remember repeating Slide It In, because that song had some traction in the United States from before the 1987 album.
0: That's Adrian Vandenberg. Since he mentioned it, let's go back a little bit further in the Whitesnake timeline to play this next song. It's UCR.

0: chance to be.
1: As we get into the next hour, we're going to have more Rush in honor of Geddy Lee's birthday, as promised. We'll also hear more from former Whitesnake guitarist Adrian Vandenberg, and just generally, let's keep the amps cranked up loud, all right? All right, it's Ultimate Classic Rock. 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

Metallica and the Black Album eventually helped birth Load and Reloaded, of course. Metallica's been putting out all the big box sets in recent years. I love that they solicited photos from fans to include as part of the box sets, and I haven't had a ton of time yet to spend with the latest Reload box set, so it was cool to see a buddy of mine post pictures of some of the shots that he submitted that got included with full credit, which is what they've been doing with any of the stuff that they use from fans. And I dig all of it because it really takes the whole band fan experience to the next level. And Metallica has long, as you know, had a pretty special bond with the fan base. And I think that's why you see them continuing to pack the stadiums like they do. Of course, the songs. It doesn't hurt to have those songs, does it? Journey knows a thing or two about that. Here's Requested Journey. It's Ultimate Classic Rock.

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If you're just joining us, Geddy Lee of Rush turned 73 today. Appropriately enough, he's got his birthday off, but he is starting year 73 in a place that would have been hard to predict at this time a year ago. He's back on the road with Rush, and the band is hunkered down in New York for a string of shows at Madison Square Garden. And for us, as Rush nerds, oh man, it is still such a good time to be a Rush fan. We are doing a few for Geddy as we start this hour, including the new world man who is always welcome here at Ultimate Classic Rock.

0: Geddy Lee and the members of Rush, always close to our hearts. That makes sense because we're Rush aficionados, shall we put it. But today, Geddy's 73rd birthday, we have cranked the UCR amplifiers up one louder in tribute, in honor of that. And between us, we've always got the amps cranked high as it is. These legends deserve proper volume, right? I knew you would see it our way. It's Matt Wardlaw, and from all of us here at UCR, happy birthday to the great Geddy Lee. Thank you for all the music, and thank you for continuing to share that music with us. It's ultimate classic rock.
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0: That's a cool song. White Snakes, Now You're Gone. Former White Snake guitarist Adrian Vandenberg is with us tonight. Adrian, how did that song, Now You're Gone, come together?
1: I put the music together while we were on the road. And at the time, I used to write on the road with a little cassette machine, a four track, so I could program some drums and stuff. And yeah, I think that song, yeah, the whole record came out just at the breaking point when grunge suddenly started taking over and radio stations, you know, following the trend. They would suddenly start to play Nirvana and Soundgarden and Pearl Jam and all that stuff. And suddenly the

0: be quite difficult in a dynamic set that is only supposed to last for an hour, you know?
1: That's Adrian Vandenberg. You'll be able to hear a whole lot of Whitesnake songs live, courtesy of Adrian and his band. My Whitesnake Years is the name of the tour, kicking off in early August. And here's another one you can expect to find in the set.

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0: If you're just joining us, we have been talking tonight with Adrian Vandenberg, former Whitesnake guitarist, and he's about to resurrect a whole bunch of Whitesnake songs starting next month. Adrian, we've mentioned Here I Go Again, and hearing that original version for the first time seems like it would have been a moment.
1: I ended up in this club one of the evenings, and Here I Go Again was just released, so they played it on the sound system. I thought, man, that's a great song, you know, and Coverdale, of course, singing amazingly. And so when I got asked by David and by John Kalotna, the A&R manager for Geffen at the time, when he lured me into Whitesnake, when John Kalotna asked, would you be willing, while you were in L.A., to do something about the guitar, the rhythm guitar arrangement, and play a new solo on Here We Go Again, I said, oh, man, great. You know, so it was a very easy choice, and it was a total pleasure, especially because Kalotna asked for a Vandenberg-style signature-style solo, and of course, that's coming naturally to me, you know. So it was a great pleasure, and at the same time, nobody could have predicted the immense success of that album, because, I mean, I could hear that it was an amazing album, but as everybody knows, there's no guarantees in this business, you know, but it exploded, so fantastic.
0: Well, fantastic is certainly one way to describe it. Let's revisit a bit of that moment right now on UCR.

0: Our thanks to former Whitesnake guitarist Adrian Vandenberg for spending some time with us here in these past couple of hours. You can see Adrian's My Whitesnake Years Tour. That starts August 3rd. As I mentioned earlier, Marco Mendoza and Vinnie Moore are also on that bill. It is going to be a great night of rock and roll. Find details at VandenbergBand.com. Folks, from where I'm sitting, it is a night we do not want to miss. It should be a good night. And once again, thank you to Adrian for hanging out with us here tonight on Ultimate Classic Rock.
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0: You wanted a crystal ball. 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
0: 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But I go see her sometime, we make love so fine. 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She said, tell me all the trouble. You know what she said? She said,

0: I Never Cry, that album is 50 years old this year. Alice Cooper Goes to Hell, released back in the summer of 1976. It was a continuation, as you might know, of the tales that he had begun to weave with the Welcome to My Nightmare album. Thank you to Jim for that vault request from the Goes to Hell album. That is such a great tune, I Never Cry. And we will indeed shed no tears because we are digging into another good night of rock and roll here at the UCR Homestead. As promised, at the end of last night's show, we will talk Whitesnake with former guitarist Adrian Vandenberg. He has a killer tour that's about to hit the road. And of course, more and more of your requests. Welcome to Ultimate Classic Rock.
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Okay, so I need some help from our resident UCR experts regarding the state of Idaho. This feels like something that could only happen in Idaho from where I'm sitting. Check out this headline. Idaho man juggles flaming torches on a unicycle, burns off eyebrows. It's Wardlaw. You know, that makes me 200% less excited to see people juggling things on fire. And I was never that excited to begin with, because here's the thing. When someone is juggling things on fire, you want to believe that they're really good at their job. And I can never get behind that thought. You understand that, right? I knew you would be with me. It's ultimate classic rock.

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1: If you thought Black Sabbath had finally run out of ways to release the same songs, think again. The Godfathers of Heavy Metal are putting out Supersonic Years, the 70s Singles Box Set, a collection of 10 restored singles from their legendary 70s run. But this isn't just another greatest hits package. It includes rare single edits of songs like Iron Man, Sabbath, Bloody Sabbath, Am I Going Insane, Hard Road, and Symptom of the Universe. Versions that fans have never owned in one place. The set also comes with replica international picture sleeves, a booklet loaded with liner notes, and newly remastered audio. It's basically a time machine back to the days when you'd walk into a record store with $3 and leave with a 45 that changed your life. Now, if you're wondering whether you really need another version of Iron Man, probably not. But if you're a Sabbath collector, you're already reaching for your wallet and pretending this is going to be an investment. Black Sabbath fans don't buy music anymore. They adopt it. If Ozzy released himself humming War Pigs into a cassette recorder, somebody would pay $80 for the deluxe edition. Think about it. That's your 60 Seconds in Rock. I'm Octavius for 103.5 WIMZ, Knoxville's classic rock.

I was on the phone yesterday having a good conversation with John. John is our grand prize winner who is going to head to Cleveland in August to see the Foo Fighters and Queens of the Stone Age. I have volunteered to fall on the rock and roll sword to go and see the Foo Fighters concert with John and his guest. We're going to hang out and go to the Rock and Roll Hall of Fame as well. They call all of this a job, and I'm just worried that they might find out that it's really actually a lot of fun. And who's supposed to have this much fun with what they do for work? I'm not going to tell if you don't tell. Here's the Foos, and John, I am looking forward to all of it. This is Ultimate Classic Rock.

0: 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We will talk about that more in a moment as we continue with Ultimate Classic Rock.
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12: Tomorrow, some of us will wake up and it will be our last day on this earth. It will be unexpected and without warning. Each year, 250,000 people will die from medical malpractice, the third leading cause of death in America. 43,000 will die in a car or truck crash. 6,000 will die working on the job. I'm John Morgan of Morgan & Morgan, and we represent many of these families. 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Death is bad enough. 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Trust me on this. 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Injured? 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

0: So if you haven't seen this news, it's pretty crazy. It was announced earlier this week that David Lee Roth has been added onto an event that Alex Van Halen is doing tomorrow night in Fargo. Alex was announced as a speaker for the TED Talk event a few weeks ago, but Diamond Dave is a new addition, and thank goodness Van Halen fans are normally good about taking video, because that's going to be an interesting spectacle. It is the first time that Dave and Alex have shared the stage since the last Van Halen tour, which ended in 2015. And what is the angle here? We, of course, will keep you filled in as we hear more information. But to temper your expectations, since these events are based around speeches, we are not expecting any sort of performance. I'll be honest, though, I am hoping for a crazy night. I'm a rabble-rouser. I like to cause trouble, but we all want that when Diamond Dave is involved, don't we? Here is Requested Aerosmith, and it's UCR.
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3: Saturday. It's Outlaw Time in Tennessee, baby. 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

0: On Top of the Rock in Knoxville. It's J-Mac and Drake. Coming up on today's show, we'll have Cletus Clapper, a backyard inventor who has built a helmet out of cast iron skillets to block the mind-reading flight cameras mounted on local bald eagles. Then later, Tammy Jo Caldwell from Kodak, who says Dollywood should have a new ride called The Divorce. And now, she's the queen of, what'd you mean by that? And he's the king of, well, it sounded better in my head. It's J-Mac and Drake.
1: I play the fifth.
2: Oh. I don't.
1: I play the fifth.
2: Well, good morning. The weekend is almost here, but today's a big day.
1: I play the fifth.
2: Oh, stop it. Come on now. We saw enough of that on TV yesterday. Like, 51 times?
1: Yeah, I play the fifth.
2: Okay, well, hey. Today is our Phoenix Conversion giveaway for our soup of the summer! That's why I'm wearing my...
1: I play the fifth.
2: Okay, I got my Knoxville, Vegas, Smokies jersey on today. I'm ready for this. I'm ready for this giveaway. So if you got qualified, we're going to see you tonight. Hey, by the way, you got a chance at $1,000 coming up at 6:15 and 8:15. Are you ready to win?
1: I play the fifth.
2: Okay, well, here's what you can do. You can text the word clock to 865-909-ROCK, and I will get you signed up. And stop, stop it.
1: Ah, come
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1: on.
2: It right
1: this is
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1: I play the fifth.
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0: 103.5 WIMZ, Knoxville's Classic Rock, Jay Back and Drake. You know, weddings are supposed to be about celebrating love. But there's this groom. Yeah, he took it to a whole nother level. I think he thought maybe he wanted to make it look more like a Super Bowl halftime show. This 30-year-old groom in Italy dropped $24,000 just a zip line from the top of his wedding venue, soaring over all of his guests and landing next to the altar like he was auditioning for a James Bond movie. Which brings us to the only man qualified to diagnose this level of attention seeking. I give you our great value love doctor. What in the honeymoon hell was wrong with this guy?
1: Ladies, if your man spends $24,000 entering his own wedding, he's not marrying you. He's premiering himself. And congrats, guy. You just created a problem you cannot fix. This groom ziplined into his wedding from the top floor while Skyfall, the James Bond theme, played. Which means every anniversary, every birthday, every time he walks into a room for the rest of his life, she's going to be disappointed.
0: Right?
1: You cannot start a marriage like it's Mission Impossible, then spend Tuesday night arguing about whose turn it is to take out the trash.
0: Oh.
1: Sir, you have to live up to that energy forever. Heart goes out to you. Next time they have an argument, she's going to say, "You used to fly for me." He got up at 5 o'clock in the morning to practice on his wedding day.
0: Wow.
1: That's the kind of effort she's now expecting the rest of her life. Congratulations, guy. You set the bar way too high.
0: Woo!
1: J-Mac, you get it.
0: I know.
1: Good luck remembering Valentine's Day when you already peaked ziplining to your own ceremony. This man spent house money to arrive at his wedding from the sky. Well, buddy, you are one bad decision away from your grandkids asking, "Why do we rent?" And your wife saying, "Because Grandpa needed an entrance." Ladies, here's today's prescription. If your groom wants to zip line into the wedding, make him sign a contract. Every anniversary, he has to top it. Year 5, he parachutes into the Olive Garden. Or I was like to call it Olivier Godon. Year 10, he breaks through the bedroom like the Kool-Aid man holding flowers. If you want to start big, you better stay big, because this marriage does not begin with "I do." It began with Bond. Husband Bond. This is when you say, "Bless your heart. I'm the love doctor. Love you much."
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2: Well, the floodwaters may have recently receded in Granger County, but the recovery is far from over. We've got all those recent... the flooding brought destruction to two bridges, damages homes and businesses, washed out roads, and left millions of dollars of damage. Now local leaders are asking for the state for additional help, more crews, and more money. You know, that storm only lasted a day, Drake, but the cleanup, it's going to take about a year.
3: Dang. Ah. Mother Nature be salty.
2: Well, high mortgage rates have millions of homeowners staying exactly where they are. Instead of buying a new home, they're remodeling the ones they've got. New kitchen, yes. Give me a new bathroom. Oh, why not? Because they don't want to give up that 3% mortgage rate.
3: Man.
2: It's double now.
3: Ew.
2: Yeah, so instead of going and finding something new, they're just remodeling. So, you know, the hottest house on the market is actually the one you already own.
3: Or rent.
2: There you go.
3: I love my condo. J-Mac, get this. When a male fox loses his partner, he stays single for life while the female... tends to find a new partner quickly.
2: Oh.
3: And there's this new research coming out on foxes, and I was like, interesting.
2: And it says, of course you come up with this.
3: Oh, man, look at these foxes. So researchers say it's not about loyalty versus indifference. It's about which each gender of fox needs to survive. The male needs his territory, and the female needs a provider.
2: Wow, yeah. Look at that, Drake.
3: So, man. Kind of like a couple girls I've dated.
2: Huh?
0: J-Mac and Drake's 3 for the Road.
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4: Well, good morning. If you're driving up from the south side this morning, you're doing pretty well on Alcoa Highway northbound, north of Maryville. 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
2: Hello.
3: Hello, is this Jimmy Raines?
2: How are you guys?
4: Hi, Jimmy.
3: Just dandy, buddy. What are you doing over there?
2: I'm a working. Oh, my goodness gracious.
4: I'm a hard working man.
2: Yeah, I got it.
4: I thought he was going to keep singing it. I thought he was going to say, I got a steel hard hat.
3: Yeah, I got to get back there so I can sing along.
4: I got excited for a second.
2: Oh, goodness. This is my second time playing, man.
3: Okay, so Jimmy, second go around. We've had a lot of second timers this week, J-Mac.
4: I know.
3: So the second chance to win $1,000. You remember how you did last time?
2: I think I went 5 for 7.
3: Okay, so hey, if you get 6 out of 7, you improved.
2: Yeah. You know, to hit that 7 out of 7, that's the goal.
3: Yeah, there you
4: all
3: go,
4: right,
3: dude.
4: I'm rooting for you,
3: Dream
4: Jimmy.
3: Dream high. So, even though you've already played, let's go over the rules real quick. Just a little refresher for you. You got 30 seconds. You got 7 songs. We need a title and artist of each song. And if you get stuck on a song, don't waste your time. Just say pass, and we'll come back to it if there's time. And if you get all 7 songs, you get
2: $1,000. Mm-hmm. That's what we want to do.
3: There we go. Well,
4: I believe in you, Jimmy.
2: Let's do it.
4: 30 seconds is officially on the clock now.
5: The game begins in 3, 2, 1.
2: Okay, and Eric Clapton. Here, Frampton, love you, wife. Heart, Barracuda. David Lee Roth, Just Like Paradise. Love Hurts Nazareth. Black Betty. Golly. Go ahead, pass. NXS.
3: Dude, that was the 30 seconds. By golly, Jimmy, 5 out of 7. Again, you were blowing through those things. You got caught up on Black Betty, Ram Jam, and then it was What You Need in Excess. Dude, you were right there. I thought you had this $1,000.
2: Well, I did say Ram Jam, but, you know, it was after I passed.
3: Well, you know what? We'll give it to you. 6 out of 7. There you go. You improved. 6 out of 7.
4: Dang, Jimmy.
3: Man, you were just that. You were a second away, buddy.
2: I know, right?
3: But, dude, you know your classic rock, though.
2: I try.
3: Don't be too bummed out because you got more opportunities to win that $1,000. Just shoot us a text when you recover, and we're gonna get you signed up and play again.
4: That sounds like a plan.
2: We'll do it.
3: All right, Jimmy.
2: Thanks, guys.
3: You have a grand old day over there on the job.
2: Uh-huh. Thank you. Bye-bye.
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10: 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Stop number 2, 2, 2, 2, 2, 2, 2, 2, 2, 2, 2, 2, 2, 2, 2, 2, 2, 2, 2, 2, 2, 2, 2, 2, 2, 2, 2, 2, 2, 2, 2, 2, 2, 2, 2, 2, 2, 2, 2, 2, 2, 2, 2, 2, 2, 2, 2, 2, 2, 2, 2, 2, 2, 2, 2, 2, 2, 2, 2, 2, 2, 2, 2, 2, 2, 2, 2, 2, 2, 2, 2, 2, 2, 2, 2, 2, 2, 2, 2, 2, 2, 2, 2, 2, 2, 2, 2, 2, 2, 2, 2, 2, 2, 2, 2, 2, 2, 2, 2, 2, 2, 2, 2, 2, 2, 2, 2, 2, 2, 2, 2, 2, 2, 2, 2, 2, 2, 2, 2, 2, 2, 2, 2, 2, 2, 2, 2, 2,
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0: 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It's J-Mac and Drake. And what if I told you that one of the best stress relievers in America doesn't come from a pharmacy? It comes in a little colorful box filled with tiny little plastic pieces.
1: I don't think I've ever done one of those.
0: Well, I tell you why Americans can't get enough of it. And coming up in 15 minutes, I'm going to show you.
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3: As you trek in from the west side this morning, should take about 20 minutes or so to get from 75 north in Loudoun County, across 40 east through 275 in downtown Knoxville. Not too bad on 40 from the east as you head westbound through Jefferson and Sevier counties. From the north, we're doing pretty well on 75 southbound out of Campbell and Anderson. And if you're driving up from the south, Alcoa Highway's in good shape north of Maryville past the airport. I'm Bob August, and that's 103.5 WIMZ Workforce Traffic.
4: 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Good morning, everyone. Mark Packer with you here. Tennessee linebacker Arion Carter has been suspended by the NCAA for the first two games of the season for accepting a $427 flight from an agent after he declared for the NFL draft. Now, Carter ultimately decided to stay at Tennessee. He paid back the $427, but the NCAA says that is not enough. Tennessee gets another commitment in recruiting. First, David Gabriel George, the running back out of Baylor last week, and now Martin Westview running back Asa Barnes. He's a three-star running back who is also committed to Tennessee. NASCAR off this weekend. They were at Indianapolis last week. They'll be back at it again next week. That's a look at sports. I'm Mark Packer.
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0: 103.5 WIMZ Knoxville's Classic Rock is Jay, Mac, and Drake. Drake, do you know that grown adults are dropping like $300 on Legos sets? You know, I brought something in here today to show you. Look at this.
1: Yeah, I saw this.
0: Yeah, so let me just shake it up here.
1: Gives me anxiety.
0: Yeah, this is a Lego Fender Stratocaster. Oh. You see this? I can't wait to put it together with 1,074 pieces, my friend.
1: Anxiety.
0: Doesn't this look awesome? I can't wait to do it.
1: It's going to look awesome, but just the process of doing it drives me batty. Oh. Are you really that big of a Lego person?
0: Yes. Do you see this? I brought the sunflowers,
1: There's
0: too.
1: Another one.
0: Yeah.
1: What, a bouquet?
0: Yeah, it's a bouquet of sunflowers.
1: No, thank you.
0: Oh, my gosh.
1: You're not expecting us to do this together.
0: Yeah.
1: No.
0: Why? Oh, come on, Drake. You don't like Legos?
1: I don't think I've ever told you this.
0: What kind of childhood did you have?
1: Well, even when I was a child, like putting Legos together, I just got so frustrated.
0: Really?
1: And I just had my dad do it. I love seeing the end result, though. So for me, I've always been trying to get out of work.
0: Look at you. Even with Legos?
1: Oh, yeah.
0: So you're just going to watch me put this together?
1: I have nothing to do
0: That's
1: with
0: it. That's
1: fine. That. I'm going to clap for you.
0: Okay.
1: I'm a great cheerleader.
0: Hey, for me, it's kind of like stress relieving. I love it.
1: I don't know if you realize
0: like
1: this or not, but
0: too.
1: I have a quirk.
0: Okay.
1: I hate doing things with my hands. I get real frustrated with my hands.
0: Oh, wow.
1: And my fingers don't finger sometimes.
0: Okay.
1: And so I just sit there and go,
0: Legos would not be good for you.
1: No.
0: But hey, check out some of this stuff here. Legos with adults now. You know, I remember, you know, back in the day when I was asking for Legos as a kid, my parents were like, no, you don't need no Legos, because they didn't like stepping on them.
1: Oh,
0: I mean, that's some
1: yeah, those things are like
0: right
1: little
0: there.
1: Mines in the living room.
0: Yeah, but you know, the people that market for Lego, they got to be some smart people, man. Just brilliant, because they have found a way to sell nostalgia. Think about this. They got classic cars, guitars, movie scenes, all kinds of famous rock logos. I mean, it is crazy what Lego has come up with.
1: Do they have a Rolling Stones one?
0: They might.
1: Rolling?
0: Now, if we got you some Rolling Stones Legos, would you attempt it, maybe?
1: I would watch you put it together,
0: Okay.
1: And I'd give you $20. I'd buy the Legos, give you $20, and I'd hang it up in my studio at home.
0: Oh, my gosh. Well, I'm going to put it together. It's going to go in our office.
1: $250. Awesome. You can get the Rolling Stones logo.
0: Oh, my gosh.
1: So, you ready to put that together
0: while you're
1: me?
0: Over there on your computer, figure out what the most expensive Lego set is.
1: Well, I already did that.
0: Did you?
1: Yes. So what do you think the most expensive Lego set is?
0: I'm going to say, just because I know Lego prices, I'm going to go $1,000.
1: Yeah.
0: Yeah.
1: You're 1 cent off.
0: Dang, really?
1: Yeah. And
0: do
1: you know what it is?
0: There's some crazy stuff. Does it have to do with Star Wars?
1: Yeah.
0: Is it the Millennium Falcon?
1: No, it's not that one. It's the other one.
0: Oh, okay. What's that one?
1: The Death Star.
0: Oh, yeah.
1: Yeah. Guess how many pieces it has?
0: Okay, hold on. I'm going to say 10,000.
1: 9,000? You do know your
0: Legos.
1: I
0: know my Legos. Well,
1: wow.
0: You have to remember this, too. So, I love Legos, but my boys... I can't tell you how much money I've spent. It's
1: really?
0: Ridiculous. Legos are not cheap, man.
1: Man,
0: they're not.
1: That's 9,000 pieces. That would take forever.
0: I know. Okay, so you know what was the Death Star? I believe was what was in that first Tom Holland Spider-Man. Do you remember that scene where his best friend put it together? They had like a date to come put it together. It's where he discovered that he was Spider-Man. He comes crawling in on the ceiling, you know, and he drops it, the Death Star,
1: on
0: the floor.
1: Yeah, it goes to pieces.
0: Yeah, that's the thing right there.
1: Could you imagine putting that thing together and that happening?
0: Yes.
1: That would happen to me.
0: Oh, that would make me so mad.
1: You could not pay me $1,000 to put that thing together.
0: You wouldn't take $1,000?
1: I don't think I could put
0: And
1: that
0: I'd enjoy every second of it.
1: And how long would it take you to put together something? 9,000 pieces, a big Lego set like that, the Death Star. How long would that take you?
0: I don't know. Maybe about a month.
1: Oh,
0: I don't know.
1: Thank you. I am not working on it.
0: Just from time to time, you know, working on it here and there. Well, here's my biggest truth about Legos, okay?
1: Okay.
0: I'm finally making adult money. And my parents that kept saying no all these years. Guess what, Mom? Guess what, Dad? I finally got my Legos.
1: And your mom's going to be calling you. You don't have anything better to do.
0: There are some people that will put their Lego sets together by a special light. They put it up like in a case. I mean, like, they love their Legos.
1: Oh, I get it. If I were to ever accomplish something like that, you best believe I'm going to be hanging it up in the living room.
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2: If you're flying anywhere before the summer ends, pack a little extra patience, my friends. Mm. Airlines say that it's shaping up to be one of the busiest summer travel seasons in years. Those airports have been packed from early morning all the way into the late time of the night. So get there early, and remember, vacation officially starts the moment that you get through security.
3: And you won't have to worry about me being in the airport. I ain't leaving.
2: Bye. Nope.
3: Why would you ever want to leave this?
2: Oh, it's so beautiful. Yeah. All right, well, and you know what else is beautiful is the NFL preseason officially kicks off August the 6th.
3: Woo! Whoa, that's like, that's coming up. Yeah. It's like 8 days away.
2: Carolina Panthers taking on the Arizona Cardinals. Mm, you know, it's a Hall of Fame game. Yeah. And no, the starters are probably not going to be playing much. We get it. The rookies and the backup quarterbacks, yes, they're going to be playing. And then you got the guys fighting for that roster spot. You know. But here's the point. We fans have survived the football drought.
3: Yeah.
2: I can breathe again.
3: I'm a college football guy. I'm ready for that.
2: Well, that too.
3: I'm ready for that.
2: Okay.
3: If it ain't SEC, it ain't for me. You know what I'm saying?
2: Oh, yeah.
3: J-Mac, Knoxville's made news. Okay. National news, that is. USA Today, they did a little study, food journalists around the country named 38 of the best bars in the U.S., including one in Knoxville.
2: I'm going to guess.
3: What?
2: Preservation Pub.
3: No. probably the one I most frequent, but I've also been to this one, Ricky's.
2: Where's Ricky's?
3: Shouts out to Ricky's. It's kind of like over here off Summit Hill. Okay, it's right down the road.
2: I'm giving a mini clap.
3: Have you ever? Oh, yeah. No, guys, you've never been there.
2: Yeah.
3: Super awesome place. It's okay. Like a 70s bar, and I just love the rise of the 70s bars here in Knoxville. We got the Black Dog, literally named after Led Zeppelin.
2: Led Zeppelin, yeah.
3: And now we got Ricky's. Shouts out to Ricky's. Representing Knoxville.
2: I want to go right now.
3: Very well.
2: Well,
3: so
2: here in a couple hours. How about we go there before we go see Spider-Man?
3: Oh, Ricky's. Hello, we're coming. Pre-game. So if you go to Ricky's today, tell them Drake sent you, and they're going to respond with who?
0: J-Mac and Drake's 3 for the Road.
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4: Well, if you're on the north side this morning, we're looking pretty good from Rocky Top via 75 southbound to downtown Knoxville. No major problems on 40. 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

0: 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J. Mack and Drake. A growing number of divorced couples are continuing to live together because neither of them can afford to buy the other one out. They purchase another home. They suddenly have to pay for two separate households. So they get divorced, but they can't afford to divorce the house. Real estate attorneys are calling this arrangement nesting. So now we go live to our great value on the scene correspondent who is inside one of these homes right now.
1: Thanks, Jay. The tension inside this house is unbelievable. This couple officially divorced 8 months ago, but thanks to home prices, they remain legally separated and financially handcuffed to a three-bedroom Clayton home. They're not living together because they miss each other. They're living together because selling the house, buying the other person out, or finding new two places would be financially wiping them both out.
0: Are you actually with them fighting?
1: They're back in the background as you can hear. The house has now been divided into separate territories. He controls the garage, downstairs bathroom, and the left side of the refrigerator. She controls the bedroom, thermostat, and whether or not he deserves happiness.
0: Oh.
1: Things became tense earlier when he used her coffee creamer.
0: Oh.
1: She responded by moving his laundry from the dryer to the floor, which experts are describing as an act of domestic warfare. Now the two communicate primarily through text messages, post-it notes, and aggressive cabinet closing. They have separate groceries. They have all kinds of shared hatred of the current mortgage rates. In fact, it's the only thing they can get along about. Their arrangement became even more complicated when they both started dating other people. Her new boyfriend arrived last night and was forced to park beside the ex-husband's truck.
0: Oh, God.
1: The two arranged for a polite nod. They exchanged a polite nod, rather, in the driveway, which is apparently Southern for, "This is humiliating, but neither of us can afford Farragut." The former couple says they are trying to make the arrangement work until the market improves. There is currently no estimate on when that will happen. Morale inside the home remains dangerously low. This is not nesting. This is divorce purgatory with granite countertops. Imagine finally ending a relationship, signing all the paperwork, surviving the lawyers, and then hearing your ex yell from the other room, "Did you finish all the toilet paper again?" You cannot heal. You cannot move forward.
0: Uh-uh.
1: And dating somebody new would be a nightmare. You bring somebody home and they have to say, "Oh, don't worry about the person watching the television. That's just my former spouse and current roommate."
0: Ooh.
1: The American dream used to be owning a home. Now it's getting divorced and still being able to afford two separate addresses. This has been your Great Value On Scene correspondent, reporting live from a home where the marriage is dead, but the mortgage remains very, very high. Boy, oh boy, this is fun.
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0: 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Jay Mack and Drake with the Rolling Stones. And we are rolling into a party playbook. One event is massive. One is terrifying. One has been quietly protecting East Tennessee for 60 years. And one could make movie history this weekend.
1: Whoa. We got some plays to call this weekend.
0: That's right. Your weekend plans are about to get a whole lot more interesting because Jay Mack and Drake's party playbook is coming up in 15 minutes.
1: Party!
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3: Well, good morning. Let's go to the south side as you drive up from there this morning. Should take about 15 minutes from the airport via

0: of the season for accepting a $427 flight from an agent after he declared for the NFL draft. Now, Carter ultimately decided to stay at Tennessee. He paid back the $427, but the NCAA says that is not enough. Tennessee gets another commitment in recruiting. First, David Gabriel George, the running back out of Baylor last week, and now Martin Westview running back Asa Barnes. He's a three-star running back who is also committed to Tennessee. NASCAR off this weekend. They were at Indianapolis last week. They'll be back at it again next week. That's a look at sports. I'm Mark Packer.
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0: 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And once again, it's time for J-Mac and Drake's party playbook. If you're looking for something fun to do this weekend, we've got something for just about everybody. So whether you love Chrome, creepy creatures, hiking trails, or superheroes, we've got your weekend covered.
1: J-Mac, you know I've been in a real jingle-making mood lately.
0: Yes,
1: making
0: you
1: all
0: have.
1: These jingles. I made one for the party playbook. Are you ready for this?
0: Oh, okay.
1: All right, yeah. Here we go. Blitz the weekend, punt your responsibilities. It's the party playbook.
2: Blitz the weekend! Punt your responsibilities!
0: Oh.
1: Yeah, if that don't jack you up, I don't know what will, man. It's
0: wow.
1: The party playbook. It's time to party.
0: Okay.
1: Did you like it?
0: Do you want me to tell you the truth or that I liked it?
1: Just tell me that you liked it.
0: Okay, I liked it.
1: Yeah, okay, great.
0: It really goes well with this bed, I mean. It's a little heavy.
1: Whatever, J-Mac. Don't okay. be a buzzkill.
0: Whatever.
1: Anyway, first off, we have the Smoky Mountain Big Rig Showdown going down at Pigeon Forge this weekend. If you love horsepower, chrome, and trucks so clean you can see your reflection in the bumper, head on over to Pigeon Forge for the Smoky Mountain Big Rig Showdown. This isn't your average truck show. You'll see some of the most incredible custom big rigs in the country, both indoors and outdoors. Mm. It's perfect for the whole family, and here's the best part. 100% of the proceeds go to charity. Whether you're a truck enthusiast or you just never stood next to one of those massive rigs, it's worth the trip.
0: Wow. Yeah, I like that.
1: J-Mac, you strike me as kind of a Peterbilt kind of woman.
0: Oh, I do like a big rig. Well, if your perfect weekend sounds more like fresh air than it does diesel engines, head on over to IMS Nature Center Saturday morning for a light breakfast and stories, followed by guided hikes through the beautiful IMS Nature Center. All kinds of pretty trails. It's your chance to celebrate the outdoors and learn a little East Tennessee history.
1: That's what I'm talking about.
0: Enjoy one of Knoxville's true hidden treasures, IMS Nature Center.
1: Oh, and if you love horror movies, zombies, monsters, and meeting people behind all your favorite scary films, yep. We have CreepyCon coming to the Knoxville Kivitcha Center this weekend. It's all weekend celebrity guests, costume contests, horror collectibles, live entertainment, photo ops, and enough spooky fun to keep the Halloween fans happy months before October. After all, it is Summerween.
0: Summerween!
1: And if you need one, call me. Whether you're a casual horror fan or a full-blown creature collector, there's something lurking around behind every corner. So creepy.
0: Wow.
1: I'm going to scare you today, J-Mac.
0: No, you're not.
1: Remember I used to scare you all the time? And you got mad and pulled on me? Yeah, it's coming back.
0: That's right. It's not. All right, so the movie theater is calling your name. It's calling ours.
1: Oh, yeah.
0: Biggest movie of the summer has finally arrived. Spider-Man, Brand New Day, swinging into theaters. It's projected to be the biggest movie opening in history. In fact, Drake and I are headed at 1:30 to the showing today. So if you see us walking in the theater with a popcorn bucket full of KFC chicken, just mind your business.
1: And Spider-Man is already on record-breaking numbers. $60 million just in pre-sale tickets alone. And we're a part of that.
0: Wow. Yes, we are.
1: It's projecting. They're hoping it could be $800 million worldwide.
0: Wow. That's going to be crazy.
1: Yeah.
0: Whew. So whether you're climbing into a cab or a shiny big rig or hiking through East Tennessee's most beautiful nature center, or maybe you're getting scared at CreepyCon or joining us for Spider-Man, there it is. Plenty of reasons to get your butt off the couch this weekend. That's J-Mac and Drake's party playbook. You want to go ahead and play your little thingy again?
1: Do you want an intense one or a lightly intense one?
0: I don't know. Lightly.
1: Okay. We'll go light
0: I'm
1: this
0: scared
1: time.
0: To
1: well,
0: say.
1: I made two of them for this reason.
0: Oh, yeah. Okay. That one was good, too.
1: There we go. It's the party playbook. Get out there and call some plays this weekend.
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2: The trucking industry is on a major hiring push. Companies cross-country are trying to fill thousands of jobs. Do you realize that everything we buy, groceries, gas, furniture, medicine, even the coffee in this cup right here, Drake, it has spent time on a truck before it reached us.
3: I think I might try it out.
2: You know, I can't imagine.
3: Me in a truck?
2: Think about this. If every truck driver just took off tomorrow, America would notice. Probably by lunchtime.
3: Oh, 100%.
2: Well, the wait is finally over. Tennessee football is back on the practice field.
3: That's what I'm talking about.
2: That's right. You know, the next few weeks, it's all about position battles, building chemistry, figuring out who sets up what for the year's breakout stars. I like this. Around Tennessee, fall camp isn't practice. My friend, it's a holiday that just hasn't been officially made official yet.
3: We got to get our livers ready to go.
2: It will be, though, ASAP.
3: Oh, yeah.
2: I'm going to make it happen.
3: Tailgating. It's almost here. Best time of the year is almost here. Shouts out to my gamers, because Sony is making another change to the PlayStation. They are taking away the physical buttons on the controller and making it all digital. There's going to be no physical button. It's just going to be something you press, and I don't know. I don't know how I feel about it. So, getting rid of it already. So, they're already getting rid of the disc, and now they're getting rid of the buttons. And this is where I realize I'm getting old.
2: Yes.
3: And I'm like, a change? I don't like change. What? Back in my day, we had buttons. Skipper.
2: And a cord.
3: Yeah. According to who, Dad?
0: J-Mac and Drake's 3 for the Road.
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4: Watch for congestion on 40 westbound around the curve west of Cherry Street past Broadway and 275, then on 640 west through Western Avenue. Also busy on 40 west of Paper Mill. 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
2: Hello.
3: Hello, is this Nathan?
2: Yeah, this is him.
3: Hello, Nathan. My name is Jebediah. I'm calling about your insurance provider.
2: Oh, no, not my insurance. Oh, no, what did I do this time?
3: You don't have it. You're going to jail.
2: Not again.
3: What's going on, buddy? It's J-Mac and Drake here, ready to party with you.
2: I just got my motorcycle running, so let's do it, man.
3: Oh, dang.
0: He's got riding to do.
2: Yeah, exactly.
3: It says here that you just bought your first motorcycle and you've been working on it.
2: Yeah, it's an 82 Honda GL500 Silverwing.
0: Oh, dang, wow. Dude.
3: You got
0: Look
3: a little
0: at you.
3: Antique over there. Well, hopefully we can score you $1,000 and you can throw that towards the Honda.
0: That's right.
2: Yeah, that's exactly where it's going. That thing needs at least a grand.
3: Dang, we're going to get you off rolling. So here's the rules real quick. You got 30 seconds. You got 7 songs, title and artist. If you get stuck on a song, then all you got to do is say pass. And we'll come back to it at the end. But if you get all 7 songs in 30 seconds, congratulations, you and the Honda. Got $1,000.
2: Mm-hmm. Let's do it.
4: The game begins in 3, 2, 1. I don't know, but
2: I've been... Last Dance with Mary Jane by Tom Petty and the Heartbreakers. Yeah, yeah, yeah. Pass. When I look into you. That's pass. She calls me to... cover song by, pass. Pass that. Bad to the Bone, George Thorogood and the Destroyers. Life Goes Down the City. I forget who wrote it.
3: Dude, that's the 30 seconds.
2: No!
3: Let's go over these real quick. That first one you got, Last Dance with Mary Jane. I don't want to miss a thing.
0: Aerosmith.
2: How did I not know that?
3: 7 Mary 3.
2: Yeah, I got cumbersome. Yeah. I forgot which grunge band wrote it.
3: Then the last one was Lights, and that is Journey.
2: I should have guessed it was Journey.
0: Well, honey, we'll give you another chance to play with us again. In 30 days, we'll call you back.
2: I greatly appreciate it, J-Mac.
0: Have a great rest of your day, okay?
2: Y'all too.
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0: Well, good morning. It's J-Mac, and it's Thursday, and it's one of my favorite days of the week because the weekend is so close. It's close enough that you can feel it. You can smell it in the air. And maybe you're already planning a trip to the lake. Maybe you're heading up to the mountains. Maybe you're just looking forward to getting out of the house and going somewhere. Whatever your plans are, getting there ought to be half the fun, right? That's exactly how I feel every time I climb into that 2027 Telluride Hybrid from Rusty Wallace Kia of Knoxville on Callahan Drive. It's comfortable, quiet, and smooth on the highway, making every drive feel like it's an adventure. 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Getting around 530 miles on a tank. Which means I get to spend more time on the road, less time at the pump, and more money in my pocket. That there, my friend, is a game changer during these busy summer months. And how about safety? One of the biggest reasons I chose the Telluride, keeping my whole family safe, especially those grandbabies. Now, the weekend is almost here, and before you make any other plans, stop by and see my friends at Rusty Wallace Kia of Knoxville on Callahan Drive.
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0: 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And it only takes a few seconds. It costs almost nothing. But every time it happens, it makes your whole day a little better. What is it? Well, it's today's
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3: Well, good morning. Watch for some volume on the west side heading off Pellissippi Parkway on 40 eastbound through Cedar Bluff and West Hills. And you're busy about moving on 40 westbound past Broadway and 275 and west of Alcoa Highway. Got some volume on 640 westbound through Western Avenue toward the 40 merge. Looking pretty good on 75 from the north. From the south, Alcoa Highway's in good shape past the airport and John Sevier and on into downtown Knoxville. I'm Bob August, and that's 103.5 WIMZ Workforce Traffic.
4: 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Good morning, everyone. Mark Packer with you here. Tennessee linebacker Arion Carter has been suspended by the NCAA for the first two games of the season for accepting a $427 flight from an agent after he declared for the NFL draft. Now, Carter ultimately decided to stay at Tennessee. He paid back the $427, but the NCAA says that is not enough. Tennessee gets another commitment in recruiting. First, David Gabriel George, the running back out of Baylor last week. And now, Martin Westview running back Asa Barnes. He's a three-star running back who is also committed to Tennessee. NASCAR off this weekend. They were at Indianapolis last week. They'll be back at it again next week. That's a look at sports. I'm Mark Packer.
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11: Hey, it's Sophia. I'm not on my phone right now. I'm at Dollywood with my whole family. We might be checking out amazing stunt dogs, popping a gazillion bubbles,

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0: Uh-huh.
1: What is a small thing that makes you happy every single time? For me, I got a couple things. Mm-hmm. One thing being like when you're plugging in a USB thing and you get it right on the first try, you don't have to flip it or plug it in an outlet.
0: Oh, that's simple.
1: I like that. Another thing that makes me happy every single time is a free beer.
0: Hey,
1: there's
0: now.
1: Just something about going out, and all of a sudden, someone goes, "Can I buy you a free beer?" And I start twirling
0: like,
1: my hair.
0: And
1: I'm like, I would so love that.
0: Well, what about that first sip of a fresh cup of coffee?
1: Yeah.
0: Oh,
1: absolutely.
0: It's like it just bites you.
1: Yeah, it ends up being a chug for me.
0: It's
1: good. Get the caffeine in the bloodstream. Mm-hmm. What's part of it?
0: Or how about this? First bite of your favorite pizza, hot and fresh.
1: What is your favorite pizza?
0: Well, I'm a Hawaiian kind of girl.
1: Ah, you like the...
0: I like the pineapple. And
1: interesting.
0: The,
1: I'm a
0: Canadian
1: buffalo
0: bacon.
1: Chicken guy. I love any buffalo chicken pizza.
0: I do enjoy some buffalo chicken, too. Okay, hold on. How about this? When a cashier opens up another check lane, I'm like, yes!
1: Yo!
0: Oh!
1: I was praying for this.
0: Or when I have all these coupons, and man, I end up saving like $50. That is one of the greatest feelings in the world.
1: I've never had that feeling before, ever. I'd just rather pay the full price and not have to dig through all these coupons.
0: I know I'm kind of on a grocery thing here, but what about when you find a perfectly ripe peach and it just tastes amazing?
1: Oh, yeah.
0: And
1: nice big... Wait, what do you mean by peach?
0: Or fruit.
1: Oh,
0: drink.
1: fruit.
0: Yes,
1: sorry.
0: Or what about a watermelon?
1: You get a
0: perfect watermelon. Yeah, perfect taste. Okay, wait. I'm not done. When my grandbabies come running towards me with their arms open.
1: See, that gives me anxiety. I run away.
0: Oh my gosh, it's the greatest thing
1: ever.
0: So
1: we are on different scales of the small things that make us happy.
0: But the best feeling ever, and I know it's small, but it's great to me, is taking off my bra at the end of the day.
1: Oh,
0: it's just great. Feels awesome. I'm just like, oh, thank God.
1: I love that. I love taking off bras at the end of the day. I'm right there with you.
0: Mm-hmm. So. All right. Well, the big ask today, let's get some answers. Hello. Do you have a big ask answer for us?
2: Yes, I do. This is Tarzan. I have a big ass ask.
1: What up, Tarzan?
2: We're seeing my beautiful wife's face every morning. Just makes my...
1: Are you in the doghouse right now?
2: No, sir. I just got married to June 6th.
0: He's in the newlywed phase.
1: I'd be in the doghouse day two.
0: Drake, he's got commitment issues.
1: No, they got commitment issues.
0: Thank you, Tarzan. Give us a... Oh.
2: Love
0: it.
1: There you go.
2: Have a good day, you guys.
0: You too, honey.
1: You too.
2: All right, bye.
0: All right, it's time for another big ask.
1: What's a small thing that makes you happy every single time?
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0: 103.5 WIMZ Knoxville's Classic Rock, Jay, Mac, and Drake. And something happened yesterday, and it ended with Drake refusing to answer some very simple questions.
1: Oh.
0: In fact, he may actually need some constitutional protection here.
1: Oh.
0: Because in about 15 minutes, it's going down.
1: I'm in the hot seat.
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2: 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Workforce traffic.
3: Backing in a bit of traffic on 40 westbound around the curb through Broadway and 275. A little bit busy on 640 westbound heading down toward the 40 merge. And this traffic report is sponsored by Mobley Brothers Roofing and Renovation. 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

0: 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I was just listening to the end of that song.
1: Never realized
0: she's like,
1: that
0: I'm
1: before.
0: A few years older than you.
1: And I'm like, praise God.
0: Yeah, it's a cougar song for you. Drake didn't even know it. Wow.
1: Let's go. So, J-Mac, yesterday, Anthony Fauci sat before a Senate committee and turned the Fifth Amendment into a greatest hits album.
0: Yes, he did.
1: Question after question, the answer stayed the same. Now, pleading the Fifth does not automatically mean somebody's guilty, but after you do it 111 times.
0: 111 times?
1: Yeah, something's up. And I found this video. I want you to hear it. This is Fauci from 2021 to today.
0: Okay,
1: here we go.
2: Is if there are oversight hearings, I absolutely will cooperate fully and testify before the Congress have asked. You may not know, but I've testified before the Congress a few hundred times, okay, over the last 40 years or so. So I have no trouble testifying. We can defend and explain and stand by everything that we've said. So I have nothing to add.
1: Okay, so let's go to yesterday.
2: Under the advice of my attorneys, I will invoke my right under the Fifth Amendment of the Constitution to refrain from answering your questions. Thank you.
1: Wow, what a big nothing burger that was yesterday.
0: Well,
1: anticlimactic.
0: If it was you in the hot seat, you know, how would you answer some hard questions?
1: I mean, I'm an open book. I can't help but but I'm going to try it Fauci style.
0: Are you about to? Well, I tell you what. Let's test this right now. Okay? Drake. Have you ever blamed the computer for a mistake you actually made?
1: I plead the Fifth.
0: Okay. Drake, have you ever secretly rolled your eyes during one of my rants?
1: Not secretly, I plead the Fifth.
0: Have you ever taken credit for something Vesper came up with?
1: Vesper is me, I plead the Fifth.
0: You're doing both. Have you ever accepted advice that you didn't need just because it was an older woman giving it to you?
1: I plead the Fifth.
0: Okay.
1: Maybe.
0: Have you ever considered bingo night for reasons that had nothing to do with bingo, Drake?
1: Oh, and Mahjong, I plead the Fifth.
0: All right, Drake, have you ever referred to someone's AARP card as proof of experience?
1: If she's not AARP, she's not for me. I plead the Fifth.
0: You did it again. You just did both. Okay. Have you ever thought she's old enough to know better, and that's exactly why I like her?
1: Her standards are very low. I plead the Fifth.
0: All right, I got one more. Drake, have you ever slowed your roll shopping at a grocery store just because an older, attractive woman was in the same aisle?
1: It's the only reason why I go to the grocery store. I plead the Fifth.
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1: Oh, it's time.
0: It is.
1: It could be the biggest movie ever. Spider-Man's going down today for us at 1:30, J-Mac.
0: Dude, I have just feel like I'm going to be eating really bad today because we're going to have popcorn while we're at the movies, and then we're going to be having nachos. I'm having nachos.
1: I'm a brat guy.
0: So we're going to have some food at Smoky Stadium because we got our Soup Up Our Summer giveaway. $10,000 vehicle makeover with Phoenix Conversions. I can't wait to see Chris and Leslie tonight. And I can't wait to see you guys. So if you qualified, you're coming to the game. We'll see you at Covenant Health Park.
1: And even if you did qualify, come to the game and party with us.
0: It's going to be a great game tonight.
1: And we're going to be up late until 9 o'clock tonight, J-Mac.
0: Woo! Maybe even 10.
1: Oh, no. So we're going to be tired tomorrow. But we're excited about Spider-Man. We're going to try to not give you any spoilers.
0: Yeah.
1: How do we navigate that? We're going to be wanting to talk about the movie, but not talk about the movie.
0: We'll just shoot that.
1: Okay.
0: Okay. All right. Well, have a wonderful rest of your day. And thank you guys so much for your love and support. May the good Lord bless you and your family always.
1: And a good old Thirsty Thursday toodaloo to you.
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1: If you thought Black Sabbath had finally run out of ways to release the same songs, think again. The Godfathers of Heavy Metal are putting out Supersonic Years, the 70s singles box set, a collection of 10 restored singles from their legendary 70s run. But this isn't just another greatest hits package. It includes rare single edits of songs like Iron Man, Sabbath, Bloody Sabbath, Am I Going Insane, Hard Road, and Symptom of the Universe. Versions that fans have never owned in one place. The set also comes with replica international picture sleeves, a booklet loaded with liner notes, and newly remastered audio. It's basically a time machine back to the days when you'd walk into a record store with $3 and leave with a 45 that changed your life. Now, if you're wondering whether you really need another version of Iron Man, probably not. But if you're a Sabbath collector, you're already reaching for your wallet and pretending this is going to be an investment. Black Sabbath fans don't buy music anymore. They adopt it. If Ozzy released himself humming War Pigs into a cassette recorder, somebody would pay $80 for the deluxe edition. Think about it. That's your 60 Seconds in Rock. I'm Octavius for 103.5 WIMZ, Knoxville's classic rock.

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0: 1035 WIMZ, Knoxville's Classic Rock and Bush, right there. It's come down. I'm Big R, rocking through Thursday here with you. 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Another extra long block of classic rock is on the way. What do you say we crank up some Head East? Got some Def Leppard coming up, Foreigner too. That's next on 103.5 WIMZ, Knoxville's Classic Rock.
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I woke last night to the sound of thunder. How far off, I sat and wondered. Started humming a song from 1962. Ain't it funny how the night moves? When you just don't seem to have as much to lose.

0: 103.5 WIMZ, Knoxville's classic rock and night moves. That's Bob Seger. I am Big R. Big night tonight out at the Knoxville Smokies game. We're going to be joining all of the qualifiers to soup up their summer. Giving away that $10,000 vehicle makeover tonight at the Smokies game downtown at the ballpark. Why don't you come on out? It's a thirsty Thursday. As they continue their homestand this week on through Saturday, the Knoxville Smokies, always a good time. SmokiesBaseball.com for more info and for your tickets. Another extra long block of classic rock is coming up. Got some ZZ Top, Pink Floyd, and the All Request Lunch at High Noon.
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2: Yes, sir, Big All. 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You play center field by John Fogerty.
1: You're going to be at the ballpark with us tonight. Cool. Hey, maybe you'll win that $10,000 vehicle makeover from Phoenix Conversions.
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0: 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Center field, Fogarty there on the all request lunch. For those coming out to the ballpark tonight, Knoxville Smokies game, we're giving away that $10,000 vehicle makeover with Phoenix Conversions. Good luck to everybody. It's going to be a fun time. And the next big contest on WIMZ, your chance to score a Classic Rock road trip to see Guns N' Roses down in Atlanta. It includes two tickets and $500 spending cash. The concert's September 19th at Truist Park. We want you to be there. Get your code words starting on Monday at 9, 11, 1, 3, and 4. Please make a note of it. 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Another extra long block of Classic Rock's on the way. Got some Stones coming up, some Motley Crue, and the Classic Rock quiz in about 25 minutes.
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4: And up for grabs today, got a couple of tickets to go see Black Jacket Symphony doing Def Leppard's Hysteria album. That's September 11th, a Friday night. Also, a couple of tickets to CreepyCon this weekend at the Knoxville Convention Center. And you get that diploma that says you graduate the College of Classic Rock Knowledge. And your question, this lead singer calls the early days of their band's concerts a circus act. He swung the microphone in the air and the lead guitarist smashed his guitars on stage. Who is this lead singer? First one with the correct answer at 865-909-ROCK is going to win from WIMZ. 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
4: 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This lead singer calls the early days of his band's concerts a circus act. He swung the microphone in the air, and the lead guitarist smashed his guitars on stage. Who is this lead singer?
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4: Roger Daltrey of The Who, that is correct. 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Hey, what's your name?
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4: 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Easy for me to say. That's coming up on September 11th. 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

0: 1035 WIMZ, Knoxville's classic rock at AC/DC right there. I'm Big R. Hey, the Mountain Music Festival's coming up. Hey, it's a big concert. It's on every year, and this year up in Gatlinburg. 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

0: Joe Walsh at the Rocky Mountain Way. That's what we play on 103.5 WIMZ, Knoxville's Classic Rock today. Howdy, hi, hello, let's go. Here I am to jam. It's George McFly logging on, plugging in. 865-909-ROCK is the number through to me. 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Hello, my friend. Who's this?
1: Doug, I was the one sitting there at Black UConn when you pulled up down in Phoenix that day.
0: That was you?
1: Yeah, it was me, Doug.
0: Yeah, I pulled right next to you, Doug.
1: Yes, sir.
0: I don't know if you had a chance to qualify or not, but the big drawing is tonight for the $10,000 vehicle makeover from the good people at Phoenix Conversions. If you did qualify, we'll see you tonight at Covenant Health Park.
1: That's awesome.
0: Plus, we get to take in the Smokies game tonight as well.
1: Love it.
0: And it's Thirsty Thursday.
1: I'm going to go get fat.
0: And all that. 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
1: If you thought Black Sabbath had finally run out of ways to release the same songs, think again. The Godfathers of Heavy Metal are putting out Supersonic Years, the 70s singles box set, a collection of 10 restored singles from their legendary 70s run. But this isn't just another greatest hits package. It includes rare single edits of songs like Iron Man, Sabbath, Bloody Sabbath, Am I Going Insane, Hard Road, and Symptom of the Universe. Versions that fans have never owned in one place. The set also comes with replica international picture sleeves, a booklet loaded with liner notes, and newly remastered audio. It's basically a time machine back to the days when you'd walk into a record store with $3 and leave with a 45 that changed your life. Now, if you're wondering whether you really need another version of Iron Man, probably not. But if you're a Sabbath collector, you're already reaching for your wallet and pretending this is going to be an investment. Black Sabbath fans don't buy music anymore. They adopt it. If Ozzy released himself humming War Pigs into a cassette recorder, somebody would pay $80 for the deluxe edition. Think about it. That's your 60 Seconds in Rock. I'm Octavius for 103.5 WIMZ, Knoxville's classic rock.

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0: 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I'll give away in about 30 minutes out of the 315 sports machine. But first, Joe, tell us again what you told me, what you caught.
1: I caught me a 25-pound bass, big mouth.
0: That would be a world record. Oh, you mean a striper?
1: No, big mouth bass.
0: If you caught a 25-pound big mouth bass, Joe,

0: then you would have the world record and you'd be a multimillionaire with endorsements.
1: Yeah, no, but instead of me figuring out what the world record was for it, I ate it.
0: How does a 25-pound Big Mouth bass taste?
1: Oh, it was as flaky as it could be. What I did, I cut it open like a butterfly.
0: Sure.
1: And then deep fried it with one of my special batters.
0: That must have been a very special batter for your $10 million Big Mouth bass.
1: Oh, yeah.
0: Hey, Joe, I might have done the same thing. I like your attitude. It's not about the money. It's about having fun fishing.
1: Okay.
0: Call back anytime, okay?
1: I will.
0: All right. God bless you, buddy. Good people.
1: What?
0: Listener Joe is called. He caught a 25-pound Big Mouth bass. I said, Joe, are you sure that it wasn't a striped bass? He said, no, it was a 25-pound Big Mouth bass. I said, well, then you won the world record, and you know that's worth about $10 million in endorsements. What'd you do with it? He said, I ate it. I said, well, I hope it was good.
2: Wow, 25 pounds?
0: 25-pound Big Mouth bass would be a world record by 2 pounds and 2 ounces.
2: And this is one of your listeners?
0: That's one of my listeners, yeah, Joseph Wayne Hornberger.
2: Just goes to show that people do heavy drinking before 3:15 p.m. during the days. Just saying.
0: Just saying. Voice you hear belongs to Mark Packer, the busiest man in sports and a friendly guy, too. We're going to check in with him in about 30 minutes and got your free ZZ Top tickets coming up.
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0: Hey, it's George McFly. 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

0: Please don't have piles with the big empty on 103.5 about the IMC Knoxville's classic rock. George McFly full of ZZ Top tickets as opposed to big empty. Got a lot of ZZ Top tickets. A pair is going out free out of this 315 sports machine. First, here's everybody's friend and the busiest man in sports, Mark Packer.
1: Did that dude just call in and say that he caught like some 25-pound world record bass and he ate it or something?
0: That's what he said. That's what Joe said. He caught a 25-pound largemouth bass and he filleted it and ate it and it was really good. And I said, you just lost. That was a $10 million meal, Joe.
1: Well, you know, they do say that, I mean, eating fish is good for you. your omega fatty acids. I mean, I don't know if there's like a possibility of an overload of that.
0: 25 pounds of bass? Yeah, I'd say that's too much fish.
1: If you eat too many 25-pound largemouth basses, you're going to go.
0: Or turn into one, that's for sure.
1: You're not going to be here very long. So, anyway. Okay, let's see. Congratulations. This is another radio station, but whatever. Jason Swain, longtime guy who's been in the market doing sports. He's on my Locker Room TV show and former Tennessee wide receiver, named the color analyst with Mike Keith on the Vol Network for the UT football broadcast. I mean, that's a big deal for that guy, and Jason's been a friend for a long, long time, and just really proud of him that when you hear the UT games this year on the radio, wherever you are, you will hear Jason Swain on that. So congratulations to him.
0: And by the way, tonight is Thirsty Thursday at Covenant Health Park, and everybody's invited except Tony Romo.
1: You know, that video of Romo when he got arrested and stopped or whatever, you know, for the DUI, and there he is, and he turns and he goes, so did I pass?
0: It doesn't look like life is treating him very well. You notice that? No teeth?
1: No, none of the police officers said anything. He goes, I guess that's a no. And it's like, okay, dude, if you or I did that, I mean, I'm not really sure they would keep us around, but I haven't heard anything about Romo's job at this point. Golly bum, just bad news there. So, by the way, speaking of the NFL, all the teams are in camp now, so all of the storylines are off and rolling. The first game is the Hall of Fame game on August the 6th. The Titans will open on August the 13th, and the first game this year will be a Wednesday night game, which will be cool. And we are 3 weeks away from tonight from the official start of football season, which is Rivalry Thursday.
0: Yeah.
1: It's going to be a busy first weekend for us with Powell and Anderson County on Thursday. Weston Bearden will be an NBC WBIR game on Friday. Then Saturday, a kickoff classic event for Second Harvest Food Bank. I think we're going to set an all-time record for Second Harvest that day with CAK and Concord raising money and canned goods with CAK and Concord. According to the game that will be on Channel 10. I'm more excited about that, I think, than anything I've ever been a part of. You know, God's blessed us with this platform and this opportunity, and just to try to feed our hungry with Second Harvest that day is really going to be cool.
0: Amen, brother. Amen.
1: So there you go. That's my story, and I'm sticking to it. Major League Baseball continues their 785 games a year, so no reason to keep you updated on that.
0: You know, just admit it. You're a football guy, and you're just okay on baseball.
1: I'm okay on baseball. I love the Smokies. I think we may be going as a family on Sunday, which would be fun. But, yeah. But yes, I'm a football guy. So have a great afternoon. Boy, it feels nice out there. Humidity's low. I'm not a meteorologist. And we'll talk to you tomorrow.
0: All right, see, it's like a Ferris Bueller's Day Off kind of day today. All right, buddy. Thank you, man. See you, man. All right, Mark Packer with a 315 Sports Machine. All right, I have a pair of tickets to see ZZ Top. That's Wednesday night, October 7th at Tennessee Theater. Wow, what a venue. If you'd like to go free, just be caller 5 through to me right now. 865-909-ROCK. 865-909-ROCK. That's the only number through to me. 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

0: Bon Jovi, Bad Medicine, 103.5 WIMZ, Knoxville's classic rock. George McFly, Thursday afternoon ride home. Hello, it's George. Who's this?
1: It's Paul.
0: Buddy, you're caller five. You're my winner.
1: All right, man. Dang, I just wore Tempest to ZZ Top.
0: Happy Thursday, buddy.
1: Awesome, dude.
0: Yep, you're going to see him at Tennessee Theater, too. What a great venue to see a great rock band.
1: Oh, man, I've seen them before. I saw them with Lynyrd Skynyrd back, you know, a few years back, and they're awesome, dude.
0: Where'd you see him with Skynyrd?
1: At the Thompson Bowling Arena. It was back in the 90s.
0: Now, listen, not taking anything away from Food City Center, but it's so much better to see your favorite rock band at a venue like the Tennessee Theater so you don't have to keep looking up at the Jumbotron.
1: Oh, yeah, man. I can't wait. This is awesome, dude.
0: Wednesday night, October 7th, you and a guest get in free, Paul.
1: Hey, man, my wife's going to trip out when she hears this.
0: Awesome, man. I'm glad I made your day.
1: Thank you so much, bro.
0: Thank you so much, Paul. God bless you, buddy.
1: Hey, God bless you too, man.
0: Thanks so much for listening. Tell everybody, what's your number one summer fun radio station?
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3: Well, good afternoon. Watch for some volume in West Knoxville this afternoon. Driving westbound on 40 past Alcoa Highway. Got some extra volume in West Hills on Kingston Pike westbound, a few blocks west of Montview Road. Watch for some right lane road work there. You're going to see some volume on 40 westbound through Pellissippi Parkway. Watch for traffic on 640 eastbound at the 75 merge. Looking pretty good on 75 up through Powell and High School on the way to Rocky Top. Bob August, 103.5 WIMZ, workforce traffic.
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1: What's up, my brother from another?
0: Larry Lister. How you doing, my friend?
1: Well, I'm driving around waiting to go to do the next chemo thing and just trying to live life the best I can.
0: I'll tell you what, you sound good, Larry. Positive mental attitude is tantamount to your recovery.
1: Oh, yeah, I know. I'm fighting it. I got like 5 granddaughters and 2 great-grandkids.
0: Oh, so much to live for.
1: I got to stay around, watch them grow up.
0: Absolutely.
1: I married a good woman 43 years ago, and she keeps me on my toes and don't let me down.
0: Is it 43 years anniversary or 43 years in general?
1: 43 years in general. It was February, which was 43 years. So I wish I could have got them ZZ Top tickets, man. When I met her, I bought her a ticket to see ZZ Top, and she wound up deathly ill and couldn't go, and I had to wind up selling her ticket at the venue.
0: Well, I'm going to give you a pair of tickets to go then.
1: You're kidding.
0: No, absolutely not.
2: Oh wow. Thank you, George.
1: Thank you so much. You just super picked me up right there.
0: I'll give you some out of my personal stash, okay? I was going to go, but I've seen them a bunch of times before, so I'll give you my tickets.
1: All right. You're a great dude, man. You do a good job.
0: Pleasure is all mine, man. At least I could do for you. I hope that perks your spirits, and you guys have a great time, memorable time. It's October 7th, Wednesday night at the Tennessee Theater.
1: All right. What do we do for getting the tickets?
0: Well, you can dress casual, even though they're sharp-dressed men. You can dress this any way you want.
2: I'll just go up there.
1: Oh, so I just go up there. I go up there and just tell them I'm on the list.
0: Yep, I'll put you on a guest list. Let me get your info, and God bless you both.
2: Oh, thank you, George.
0: You're very welcome. Don't hang up on me. I need your info. Tell everybody what's your number one summer fun radio station, guys.
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4: Watch for volume on the west side, both ways on 40 through Pellissippi Parkway. Got some traffic on 40 eastbound, east of 75 north through Watt Road toward Campbell Station. You've got right lane road work on Kingston Pike westbound, a few blocks west of Montview Road. Be careful there. 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And that's 103.5 WIMZ Workforce Traffic.
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1: Hey, George, it's Johnny G. How you doing, brother?
0: What's up, Johnny? How are you, man?
1: I'm doing good. I just want to thank you for playing that Skid Row, man. You're jamming today. I swear that's some killer music, brother.
0: I was saying the exact same thing. I actually did a set of push-ups while I was cranking it on top of the rock.
1: I'm an old-time rock and roller.
0: Yeah, I'll tell you what, man. Usually you have to wait to hear Big R's All Request Lunch to hear something like that. Once in a while, man, I throw something in that'll crank it up. Because remember, Johnny G, roll the windows down because the more exhaust you inhale,
1: yeah, the more exhaust you inhale, the better you sound.
0: There you go, Johnny G. Have a good night, buddy.
1: You're good people, George.
0: Good people, Johnny. Appreciate you. Johnny G, checking in, 865-909-ROCK. It's the number through to me, George McFly, at 103.5 WIMZ.
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3: Let's go to 640 eastbound. You're busy there as you head past Western Avenue toward Gap Road. We've had a collision in the right lane heading up toward that 75 split, so if you stay to your left, 275 looks pretty good as an alternate. Got some volume on 40 westbound through West Knoxville and traffic on Kingston Pike westbound a few blocks west of Montview Road with construction in the right lane. We've also got traffic on 40 westbound through Pellissippi Parkway and coming down from Oak Ridge on Illinois Avenue through Edge More Road. Bob August, 103.5 WIMZ Workforce Traffic.
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0: Blue Oyster Cult on 103.5 WIMZ, Knoxville's Classic Rock. It's kind of a Ferris Bueller's Day Off kind of day. Crystal clear from the top of the rock, I could see for miles and miles. Beautiful day. Great night to take in a Smokies baseball game. After all, it's Thirsty Thursday tonight, John.
1: I've been wanting to go.
0: 7 o'clock, first pitch. Tomorrow's Paint the Park Pink. Recognizing loved ones who have been affected by breast cancer. Fireworks after the game on Friday night. Knoxville Giants night on Saturday. Knoxville Giants were one of the founding members of the Negro Southern League and its first champions over a century ago, so they're recognizing them. And fireworks after that game as well. All the info is SmokiesBaseball.com.
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3: We've got some volume to the east as we get you home this afternoon on 40 eastbound off from 640 through Asheville Highway. Watch for traffic on 40 westbound past Alcoa Highway in West Knoxville. Kingston Pike westbound has some road work in the right lane west of Montview Road. And watch for traffic on 640 east through Gap Road, a crash off to the right. 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

0: The ladies often compare him to Brad Pitt. 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

0: 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George McFly, never want to bring you down, just want to bring you up. And the 20th annual Slim Fest will certainly do that. 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
1: George, this is John John, the one brought you pork over there at Beatty Chevrolet.
0: Hey, John. John, how are you, brother?
1: I'm good.
0: What you got exciting coming up?
1: We're fixing to do our 40-year class reunion this weekend.
0: Is that right?
1: Yep.
0: And you're going?
1: Yep.
0: Wonderful. Who are you going to bring?
1: I don't know.
0: You don't have a sweetheart from back in the day?
1: No. Yeah, well, my wife don't want to go, so I've got three or four of them.
0: That's dangerous, man, if your wife doesn't go to your 40-year reunion.
1: She knows how my girls are.
0: You might pick up where you left off 40 years ago.
1: You're damn right.
0: All right, well, tear up the dance floor this weekend, John John, and give me a call next week.
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3: We're busy, but moving on the east side on 40 eastbound through Asheville Highway out towards Straw Plains, and traffic in West Knoxville on 40 westbound west of Alcoa Highway. You're busy on Broadway northbound up to Brown Gap Road. Maybe a lane blockage there. Traffic on 40 both ways near Hellespie Parkway on the west side, and you're busy by moving on 40 eastbound off of 75 north in Loudoun County. Watch for some traffic on Illinois Avenue southbound around the curve through Edgemore Road as you come down from Oak Ridge. Bob August, 103.5 WIMZ Workforce Traffic.
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0: 1035 WIMZ, Knoxville's Classic Rock. Guns N' Roses, Mr. Brown Stone on your Thursday, Friday Eve, Nights with Octavius. Speaking of Guns N' Roses, got some info about a classic rock road trip coming up at 6:45 for you. 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
2: Watch for some congestion on the west side, both ways on 40 through Pellissippi Parkway. You're busy but moving on 40 westbound through Alcoa Highway in West Knoxville, and on 40 eastbound through Asheville Highway as you head east of 640. 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Back tomorrow to help rev you up for the weekend with more 1035 WIMZ workforce traffic.
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0: 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Hello. Greetings, salutations, all that good stuff. Thanks for tuning in to Nights with Octavius. 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
1: Here's something I definitely did not have on my bingo card for this year. Remember when Metallica released Load and Reload and half the heavy metal music world acted like the band had personally stolen their leather jackets? Well, who's laughing now? Thanks to the newly remastered Reload box set, the album has stormed back into the Billboard Top 10 nearly 30 years after it was first released. Turns out time's been pretty good to songs like Fuel, The Memory Remains, and The Unforgiven 2. It's funny how that works. Back in 1997, fans complained about short hair, eyeliner, blues influences, and anything that wasn't Master of Puppets. Fast forward 3 decades and suddenly everybody's saying, you know, Reload really wasn't that bad. Funny how nostalgia works, isn't it? Give it enough time and yesterday's sellout becomes today's classic. Rock fans are the only people who'll spend 30 years saying an album stinks. Then pay $300 for the deluxe box set. That's not collecting, that's apologizing with a credit card. By the way, could you send me yours? I want to get this box set. That's your 60 Seconds in Rock. I'm Octavius for 103.5 WIMZ, Knoxville's Classic Rock.
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Nights with Octavius. 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

0: That's Rush. 103.5 WIMZ. Knoxville's Classic Rock. Nights with Octavius. Oh. Having to not really decompress, but trying to not be so keyed up. Listening to Rush and all this great classic rock this evening. Plus, tonight's the grand prize giveaway for the Soup Up Your Summer. And everybody at the station, except me, is over at Smoky Stadium right now, getting ready to give away that $10,000 vehicle makeover from Phoenix Conversions. So we get to find out who won that tonight. That sounds like a lot of fun. And all this music, it's got me all keyed up. I'm way up here. I know you need me down here, so I'll do my best. A great weekend of music is coming up, August 21st through the 23rd. You're going to be in Pigeon Forge in Gatlinburg anyway for Jeep Invasion, so why not go to the Mountain Music Festival too? It's going down, Gatlinburg Convention Center, August 21st through 23rd. I'm going to read this list fast, but listen to who's playing. Sebastian Bach, Bullet Boys, Warrant, Vixen, White Lion, Lita Ford, Jackal, 38 Special, and Night Ranger. 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

0: Police. Very poignant lyrics. Message in a Bottle, 103.5 WIMZ, Knoxville's Classic Rock. Octavius here. Thanks for being here. Tuning in, cranking it up to 11, and enjoying your Friday Eve with me. Coming up, 80s at 8. 865-909-ROCK. How you reach me up here. You can also text me on that number. Come on, bring it. Call me. Tell me what you want to hear. And, of course, at 9 o'clock tonight, we've got my top five. We're going to step on the toes of a lot of Alabama fans tonight. So if you're an Alabama fan, I invite you to tune in and invite all of your friends to tune in at 9 o'clock for the top five. And then at 9:30, your 9:30 thunder from down under. Okay? Okay. All right, August 1st, this Saturday, Outlaw Society, Knoxville Dragway. 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It is a cash-only venue. But they got the fast cars, the smell of burnt rubber, the loud engines, the stuff you feel right in your chest. 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All right, I got Def Leppard, I got Creedence, and then we're going to get right in. 280s at 8. Somebody wanted to hear some Night Ranger? I'm going to make that happen. It's 103.5 WIMZ Nights with Octavius.
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